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4: 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There are some who prefer to think small and hold us back, like Alberta's NDP leader who called a West Coast pipeline a pipe dream, or the NDP federal leader who called it nation-burning. 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Because Alberta was built by big thinkers. And we're not done yet. Danielle Smith and the UCP, getting the job done.

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3: 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There are some who prefer to think small and hold us back, like Alberta's NDP leader who called a West Coast pipeline a pipe dream, or the NDP federal leader who called it nation-burning. Then there are those who think big, like the vast majority, supporting a new pipeline west to BC, another east to Ontario. 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Danielle Smith and the UCP. Getting the job done.
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21: Happy Friday Eve. Aaron's still on vacation. Looks sunny and windy today, likely smoky too. Hot tomorrow, then cooler for the weekend. And it looks like rain, and my grass is going, yes, yes, yes, starting Sunday and into the new week. A vigil last night for Parker.
22: A tragedy like this shakes every parent. It shakes every grandparent. It shakes every one of us who loves a child. It shakes an entire city. And if your heart is aching tonight, mine is too.
21: Mayor Farkas joining thousands live and online to pay their respects and mourn the loss of the 11-year-old who went missing from his day home 3 weeks ago today. Both the mayor and the police chief say they will review the response to the search for the missing boy. That could include communication practices, search planning, and the timing of the application for the Amber Alert exemption. Some good gas news to share. Have you noticed the prices coming down just a little bit? I saw $1.549 on 37th in the Southwest yesterday. $1.47 was the cheapest I saw on GasBuddy.com this morning. WestJet's still in recovery phase, they say, after a one-day flight attendant strike sent air travel into chaos across the world. Many Calgarians still waiting for their rebooked flights to get them home, and hotel costs to stay put are skyrocketing. Well, after a bit of a facelift, Calgarians are being asked to spend some time along Stephen Avenue and take advantage of all the amazing patios and restaurants and shops. As part of See You on Stephen Avenue's initiative, Explore Downtown YYC is offering complimentary evening and weekend parking at the nearby Harmony Parkade right through next summer, making it easier for people to stop by, because we all know sometimes parking down there is a little bit of a mess. New benches, new lighting, the street's been replaced. It looks really good. City of Calgary officials reminding people to dispose of their batteries properly after a couple of recent fires were linked to batteries. Fires at both the Spy Hill and Shepherd landfills were started by batteries that were just thrown in the trash. The city says if crushed or damaged, they can spark fires or even explode, and are hoping people will use the battery drop-off locations across the city. Some more food worries. We seem to be hearing this a lot. This time closer to home, Health Canada issuing a recall of Highlines organic sliced mini Bella mushrooms sold in Alberta because they may be contaminated with Listeria. If you've got them, yeah, obviously, don't eat them. Toss them or take them back to where you bought them. Maybe the Odyssey movie at 3 hours long, I call that a numb-bum movie, isn't for all of us. According to a new survey, the ideal movie length is just 88 minutes, 90 minutes being the absolute longest for the majority of moviegoers. 88 seems like a TV show, not necessarily a movie. I'm okay with 2 hours. Mind you, I usually break that up into 2 days anyway, so don't listen to me. Perez Hilton's family confirming the blogger is receiving medical care after that self-harm video that was on TikTok live stream that led to his hospitalization. Learning more details of the Britney biopic, ex-husband Kevin Federline is at the top of her list when it comes to storylines to dive into. A lot of the book will be about their love story and their ugly, ugly divorce. Did you hear about the rescue eagle who went missing? This is just a feel-good story. I'm so happy that sometimes social media can be used for good. Teddy the Eagle was found last summer. He was sick. He was too weak to eat on his own. After some amazing care by the Alberta Birds of Prey Center in Coaldale, a year later now, and Teddy's been a star in the center's flight shows. One day, however, a strong gust of wind actually carried the bird away. So far and so high that he couldn't find his way home. But thanks to a tip on Facebook, 4 days later, Teddy was back with his people. And even though he's already back doing flight shows, they're going to keep the safety line on him for just a little bit to be safe. Aw, Teddy came back. Calgary Surge joining the City of Calgary officials at 10 this morning, unveiling a new outdoor basketball court and mural at Eau Claire. It looks amazing. They've actually turned the old helipad into new courts. The official name is even Helipad Hoops. Jays went to OT yesterday afternoon, lost 5-4 to the Astros. They're in Chicago, taking on the Cubs, 12:20 this afternoon.
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21: 607, how's the smoke where you are? Let me know. Traffic incident, 144th Avenue, 24th Street in the Northwest. That's not far from Smiles and Giggles Day Home. Super quiet in that area right now, so it doesn't look like traffic's being disrupted at all. 403-692-0977. If you see anything, give me a call or a text.
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So much emotion, so much feeling. 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

0: That's Kidz Bop covering Hinder's Lips of an Angel, which just, I don't know, feels kind of weird. Maybe sort of wrong? And then we've got our very own Aaron Wilde giving us a version we'll never forget.
1: Lips of an Angel.
0: Yes.
1: Woo. 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

0: NSYNC, and a smoky, windy start here. Not too terribly hot today. Better tomorrow, though. You're Friday, heading into a weekend, and maybe some rain on Sunday. Got some tickets and treats for two to Landmark Cinemas up for grabs if you want to join the convo this morning. Because I was looking at my lawn yesterday. Like Super Trooper, my dog, he's the puppy on the back of a couch. So I was just kind of hanging out, watching the world go by with him out the front window. And I've talked about this before. Like, my lawn, it's just, it's awful. Like, everything I've tried to do over the past few years hasn't worked. I've kind of given up. I really need to start over. But in the meantime, the grass that is there needs to be cut. And I just don't feel like doing it. And I got to thinking, like, what's the worst summer chore? Like, for me right now, it's that. What's the worst summer chore? Could be indoors or outdoors. Picking up dog poop comes up a lot on Facebook. Good grief. In my neighborhood, people have to pick up after other people's dogs lately. Don't even get me started on that. But Mark, on the line, you don't do the chores. You get your kids to do them?
1: So in our household, they have chores to do. So they do wash the dishes at night from Monday to Friday. They also sweep the floor. And on Saturdays, they basically separate their clothes for a wash day.
0: See, there you go. I like Mark's thinking. Work smarter, not harder. What's the worst summer chore? Up for grabs, tickets and treats for two to Landmark Cinemas.
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0: Jay and Aaron, Calgary's morning show.
1: Got family member Jess on the line. Your daughter, Aria?
2: Her name's Aria. She's your guys' biggest fan.
1: Yeah, and you sent us an audio clip. I got to play this because she loves the Aaron Wilde Friday song, like the Friday Eve song, and to the point where she even sings along in the car. Listen to this. It's so cute.
2: Yeah.
1: I love it.
2: She loves it.
1: So do we.
3: It's time

0: One more time. Yeah, little Britney Spears. This biopic, one day it's going ahead and Kevin Federline's going to be like the main storyline. And then the next day it's like, no, you know what? I don't want to do it. I'm going to dance on Instagram. I just don't know if she could make up her mind on this. Because it would be massive at the box office, right? I mean, who wouldn't want to see the Britney Spears biopic? Come on. That's a Michael Jackson biopic that did really well, and I still haven't seen it. It's for rent now for $5 or $6.
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2: Good morning, Jay.
0: Hey, Barb, how are you?
2: Good, yourself?
0: Good, good. Is it smoky? Can you smell the smoke today?
2: I actually can't. I'm out on the number one highway, and it's actually pretty clear over here.
0: Okay. All right. We're talking worst summer chores. What's yours?
2: Oh, my God. I hate spiders, and so does my boyfriend. So the worst thing is having to clear the cobwebs almost every single day. Whether we go out to barbecue or just to sit out there, I always have to watch those creepy crawlies.
0: You got a lot of spiders, hey?
2: Oh, my God, it's horrible. And I think it's because the railing's black and it's shaded pretty much all day.
0: Right.
2: They just love it back there.
0: Plus, with the dark color, you could see the webs a lot easier, too, right?
2: Very true, yes.
0: Yes. The only spider I want to see, Barb, is the one on the big screen. His name is Spider-Man.
2: Oh, my God. We're hoping to go this weekend, so...
0: Tell you what, tickets and treats for two to Landmark Cinemas. You and your boyfriend go on a date.
2: That would be awesome. Thanks, Jay.
0: Enjoy the big screen, Barb.
2: Have a wonderful day.
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0: Just a classic Aerosmith song. In fact, their version, it's the closest they get to a country song. Yeah, it's Aerosmith and Cryin'.
1: Jay and Aaron, Calgary's morning show.
0: Okay, wondering what's the worst summer chore? 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Could be sending you to the movies. Tickets and treats for two to Landmark Cinemas up for grabs. I was talking about mowing the lawn because I honestly don't like the lawn. If I loved my lawn, I think I wouldn't consider it a chore to mow it. Lori says weeding a massive garden, which isn't fun. You wonder why the city's like losing control of foxtails. Come to my neck of the woods, right near the Gray Eagle. Between me and the Gray Eagle, 37th Avenue, there's a whole field, and it's just full of foxtail, which is so dangerous for animals. If you've got foxtail, just pull them and toss them in the black bin. Don't even put them in the green bin. They'll propagate. Aaron talks about meals, but really she says thinking of what's for dinner is the worst in all seasons. You're not wrong. Mowing the lawn, Keir. See, there's mowing the lawn. Thank you for that. Sabrina on the line. How you doing?
2: Hi, good. How are you?
0: Good. What's the worst summer chore?
2: Working.
0: Just in general?
2: Not being able to enjoy the sun, having to work for a living.
0: That's just the worst chore, all season chore.
2: That's right. The extra summer is an extra salt in the wound.
0: Do you get some holiday time during the summer?
2: I am forcing myself to take some. I don't always, but yes, this year I am.
0: Now, why don't you always? Because I know a lot of people that don't use up their holiday time. Why is that?
2: For me, we really like the fall. We really like to go places in the fall. We've got fall birthdays, December birthdays, and things like that.
0: So you do use your holidays, just not in the summer. Okay, cool.
2: Yeah, okay. Most of them, yeah.
0: Holidays are like gold. You got to hang on to them, right? Like they're worth so much.
2: Correct.
0: Oh. Do you want to send a shout out to where you work?
2: I work at Rock Resources.
0: And where's that?
2: Downtown Calgary.
0: That's downtown. We're kind of downtown now in the new building.
2: I hear you moved.
0: We're just north of downtown.
2: Awesome.
0: Actually, I could see a downtown. Yeah, if I lean over, I could see a downtown skyscraper right now.
2: I'm just barely on the other side of the Peace Bridge, so it's like the beautiful corner of downtown too for going for walks at lunch.
0: Wave, I might be able to see you. Thanks for listening, Sabrina.
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9: Happy Friday Eve. Aaron's still on vacation. Looks sunny and windy today, likely smoky too. Hot tomorrow, then cooler for the weekend. And it looks like rain, and my grass is going yes, yes, yes, starting Sunday and into the new week. A vigil last night for Parker.
10: A tragedy like this shakes every parent. It shakes every grandparent. It shakes every one of us who loves a child. It shakes an entire city. And if your heart is aching tonight, mine is too.
9: Mayor Farkas joining thousands live and online to pay their respects and mourn the loss of the 11-year-old who went missing from his day home 3 weeks ago today. Both the mayor and the police chief say they will review the response to the search for the missing boy. That could include communication practices, search planning, and the timing of the application for the Amber Alert exemption. Some good gas news to share. Have you noticed the prices coming down just a little bit? I saw $1.549 on 37th in the Southwest yesterday. $1.47 was the cheapest I saw on GasBuddy.com this morning. WestJet's still in recovery phase, they say, after a one-day flight attendant strike sent air travel into chaos across the world. Many Calgarians still waiting for their rebooked flights to get them home, and hotel costs to stay put are skyrocketing. Well, after a bit of a facelift, Calgarians are being asked to spend some time along Stephen Avenue and take advantage of all the amazing patios and restaurants and shops. As part of See You on Stephen Avenue's initiative, Explore Downtown YYC is offering complimentary evening and weekend parking at the nearby Harmony Parkade right through next summer, making it easier for people to stop by, because we all know sometimes parking down there is a little bit of a mess. New benches, new lighting, the street's been replaced. It looks really good. City of Calgary officials reminding people to dispose of their batteries properly after a couple of recent fires were linked to batteries. Fires at both the Spy Hill and Shepherd landfills were started by batteries that were just thrown in the trash. The city says if crushed or damaged, they can spark fires or even explode, and are hoping people will use the battery drop-off locations across the city. Some more food worries. We seem to be hearing this a lot. This time closer to home, Health Canada issuing a recall of Highlines organic sliced mini Bella mushrooms sold in Alberta because they may be contaminated with Listeria. If you've got them, yeah, obviously, don't eat them. Toss them or take them back to where you bought them. Maybe the Odyssey movie at 3 hours long, I call that a numb-bum movie, isn't for all of us. According to a new survey, the ideal movie length is just 88 minutes, 90 minutes being the absolute longest for the majority of moviegoers. 88 seems like a TV show, not necessarily a movie. I'm okay with 2 hours. Mind you, I usually break that up into 2 days anyway, so don't listen to me. Perez Hilton's family confirming the blogger is receiving medical care after that self-harm video that was on TikTok live stream that led to his hospitalization. Learning more details of the Britney biopic, ex-husband Kevin Federline is at the top of her list when it comes to storylines to dive into. A lot of the book will be about their love story and their ugly, ugly divorce. Did you hear about the rescue eagle who went missing? This is just a feel-good story. I'm so happy that sometimes social media can be used for good. Teddy the Eagle was found last summer. He was sick. He was too weak to eat on his own. After some amazing care by the Alberta Birds of Prey Center in Coaldale, a year later now, and Teddy's been a star in the center's flight shows. One day, however, a strong gust of wind actually carried the bird away. So far and so high that he couldn't find his way home. But thanks to a tip on Facebook, 4 days later, Teddy was back with his people. And even though he's already back doing flight shows, they're going to keep the safety line on him for just a little bit to be safe. Aw, Teddy came back. Calgary Surge joining the City of Calgary officials at 10 this morning, unveiling a new outdoor basketball court and mural at Eau Claire. It looks amazing. They've actually turned the old helipad into new courts. The official name is even Helipad Hoops. Jays went to OT yesterday afternoon, lost 5-4 to the Astros. They're in Chicago taking on the Cubs, 12:20 this afternoon.
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1: You look like a creep.
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0: Here comes the best part of this song. Here comes the gong. There it is. There's the gong. It's 7:15.
1: Morning, Kate.
0: Randy, how are you?
1: Good. How are you?
0: Good. Just talking about worst summer chores. These could be indoor or outdoor chores.
1: Well, according to my kids, everything.
0: Of course. Yeah, that makes sense. They're kids.
1: But especially picking up the dog poop because the heat makes the smell really bad.
0: Oh, yeah.
1: Now it's like it in the winter because it almost freezes right away, so it's easier to pick up.
0: So in the summertime, like, are we talking in the backyard where you kind of let it go maybe too long?
1: Yeah, they have to go and pick it up before the lawn care guys show up. So,
0: oh, fair enough. You know, in my neighborhood, maybe it's like this. I don't know what neighborhood you're in, but in Lakeview right now, it seems like we're picking up our own dog's poop and other people's dog's poop, and I'm not sure why that's happening more and more.
1: I'm in Charleswood, and it's not so bad. I find maybe the dog park might be a little worse, but the community itself is really good.
0: Oh, our dog park is brutal. It's like the dogs are just taking themselves there, and, you know, dogs won't pick up after themselves. It's kind of up to us people, right? Because we've got opposable thumbs and bags.
1: Exactly.
0: Yeah. Anyway, be better. People just have to be better.
1: Take care of the community.
0: Exactly. Randy, we'll get your name in for tickets and treats for two to Landmark Cinemas, okay?
1: Thank you.
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0: I hear a song like that. I hear the Spice Girls, and I think, you know, back in the 90s, things just seemed so much simpler, right? Like, our conversations would revolve around, who's your favorite Spice Girl? You know, is it Mel C? Is it Mel B? Is it Scary Spice? Mel B? She's scary, man. That's not my favorite. Posh? Nowadays, it's talking chores and things that we got to get done, because now we're adults, and life has changed. And I'm looking at my lawn thinking, I don't want to cut this lawn. I've kind of given up on it. And so it feels to me, because it needs to be cut, that mowing that lawn is a chore now. It's a summertime chore. What's your summertime chore? Louise, it goes without saying on our Facebook page, fighting mosquitoes. You need the, what do you call it? Family members, help me out. You know what this thing is? The cell, the thermocell, that's it. You may not be able to find one, but if you do, grab one or grab two, because I swear they work, the thermocell. Turb, I'm with you, mowing my lawn. See, there it is again. Laundry, says Chandra, when it's hot out and vacuuming, or how about using the oven or the stove when it's, you know, 30 degrees? 27, by the way, expected for tomorrow, hottest day of the week. Jeannie, what's your worst summer chore?
1: Well, we have a 30-foot female maple tree in our backyard. It's a beautiful tree, beautiful shade tree, but it's home to hundreds of these boxer bugs.
0: Ew.
1: And every day my husband and I spend, you know, an hour or two spraying them. They cling onto our windows, onto our siding, and you got to watch they don't come into the house. They're ugly. There's these red little bugs that they fly and they multiply very rapidly. And so with soap and water, it kind of shrivels them when you spray them and they die. They're a real pain.
0: Yeah, I'm just Googling now. Yeah, that is the boxer bug. That's what I thought. It's kind of like oval shaped, that it's got the orangey red kind of on it. Ugh.
1: Yeah, right. So we're debating whether we should cut the tree down, because it's been a couple of summers we've been doing this and it's just getting too frustrating.
0: Oh, no, like the whole tree?
1: Yeah, I mean, that's the only way I think we can get rid of them.
0: You lose all that shade.
1: I know, but the last couple of years it's just getting out of hand.
0: Yeah,
1: so.
0: Yeah. Well, talk to an expert. Yeah. Don't go just chopping that tree down willy-nilly.
1: No, we'll get some advice and see what we can do.
0: Oh, good luck with those bugs. Yuck. I just had ants in the house, like an infestation in my basement, and I'm like, oh, no. I was wondering, I'm sitting watching TV a lot, and I'm like, why is there an ant on my leg all of a sudden? Where are these ants coming from? And then I, you know, turned on the lights and looked closer because I got dark carpet, and like, oh, my God, where did these ants come from?
1: Oh. Oh, yeah, ants isn't that good either.
0: Oh, I just got the willies, and I got itchy just thinking about it. Oh,
1: did they crawl all over you?
0: Yes, exactly. Good luck, yeah. Jeannie.
1: Okay, thank you.
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1: Okay, got a breezy start here. Some clouds at 729. And just a heads up, got a pedestrian accident. 68th Street and Coral Springs Boulevard in the Northeast. That's right by A.J. Hetherington School. Hoping everybody's okay there. If you see anything on your way in, let me know. 403-692-0977. You can call or text.

0: 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They can play music. 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They can eat a whole bag of pierogies. I mean, very talented people out there.
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0: 736, picked by you. 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
3: Uptown Funk. I love that song. Hadn't heard it for ages. Mm-hmm. And then the odd movie or a little bit of a commercial, and it's there.
0: Yeah.
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1: Okay, looks like crews still on scene. Pedestrian accident, 68th Street and Coral Springs Boulevard. That's in the northeast, and that's close to A.J. Hetherington School. Hope everything's okay there. If you see anything on your way in, I know there was an earlier accident westbound 17th at 70th in the southeast, but I think that's been cleared. Might be a little bit of a backlog there. 403-692-0977, you can call or text.
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Is shoop slang for chores? Because we're talking summer chores that we just don't want to do inside or out. Dishwasher's like top of my list when it comes to indoor chores. I don't mind loading. Can't stand unloading. Hate the unloading. Dory on Facebook, bills. Yeah, that's year round. That's inside and out. Mary says gardening because I hate crawlers.

0: she says. Creepy crawlers. Megan, what's yours? Chance at tickets and treats for two to Landmark Cinema's worst chore.
1: Well, I don't know if it's a chore because I actually quite enjoy it, but run your dog, right?
0: Yeah.
1: But the summer, it's so hot outside and it's really, really hard to do it in the afternoons. So my chore during the summer months is I have to get up hours before the crack of dawn just to go take the dog for a run.
0: I figure if you go out of your way to do something and it's kind of a pain in the ass, that's technically a chore. I think that's the honest definition.
1: it's not the running of the dog. It's the getting up.
0: Yeah.
1: At the hour that I get up at.
0: Yeah.
1: It's absolutely insane.
0: So what time would that be?
1: 3:30.
0: Yeah, okay. Welcome to the 3:30 alarm club.
1: It's ridiculous. I get up, I shower before I run. Yes, I know it's weird. And then I run for an hour, and then I hop on my bike and go to work. It's a lot of work at that hour of the morning.
0: Yeah, no kidding.
1: I love the dog, but that's just a ridiculous time to take her out.
0: I'll give you this, though. 3:30 in the morning is way easier in the summertime than it is in the middle of winter.
1: 100% agree.
0: Yeah.
1: And taking her out when I get home in the winter is way easier than doing it in the morning of the summer.
0: Exactly. Yep. We'll get your name into the draw for those tickets and treats to Landmark Cinemas.
1: Wonderful. Awesome.
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12: Happy Friday Eve. Aaron's still on vacation. Looks sunny and windy today, likely smoky too. Hot tomorrow, then cooler for the weekend. And it looks like rain, and my grass is going yes, yes, yes, starting Sunday and into the new week. A vigil last night for Parker.
13: A tragedy like this shakes every parent. It shakes every grandparent. It shakes every one of us who loves a child. It shakes an entire city. And if your heart is aching tonight, mine is too.
12: Mayor Farkas joining thousands live and online to pay their respects and mourn the loss of the 11-year-old who went missing from his day home 3 weeks ago today. Both the mayor and the police chief say they will review the response to the search for the missing boy. That could include communication practices, search planning, and the timing of the application for the Amber Alert exemption. Some good gas news to share. Have you noticed the prices coming down just a little bit? I saw $1.549 on 37th in the Southwest yesterday. $1.47 was the cheapest I saw on GasBuddy.com this morning. WestJet's still in recovery phase, they say, after a one-day flight attendant strike sent air travel into chaos across the world. Many Calgarians still waiting for their rebooked flights to get them home, and hotel costs to stay put are skyrocketing. Well, after a bit of a facelift, Calgarians are being asked to spend some time along Stephen Avenue and take advantage of all the amazing patios and restaurants and shops as part of See You on Stephen Avenue's initiative. Explore Downtown YYC is offering complimentary evening and weekend parking at the nearby Harmony Parkade right through next summer, making it easier for people to stop by, because we all know sometimes parking down there is a little bit of a mess. New benches, new lighting, the street's been replaced. It looks really good. City of Calgary officials reminding people to dispose of their batteries properly after a couple of recent fires were linked to batteries. Fires at both the Spy Hill and Shepherd landfills were started by batteries that were just thrown in the trash. The city says if crushed or damaged, they can spark fires or even explode, and are hoping people will use the battery drop-off locations across the city. Some more food worries. We seem to be hearing this a lot. This time closer to home, Health Canada issuing a recall of Highline's organic sliced mini Bella mushrooms sold in Alberta because they may be contaminated with Listeria. If you've got them, yeah, obviously, don't eat them. Toss them or take them back to where you bought them. Maybe the Odyssey movie at 3 hours long, I call that a numb-bum movie, isn't for all of us. According to a new survey, the ideal movie length is just 88 minutes, 90 minutes being the absolute longest for the majority of moviegoers. 88 seems like a TV show, not necessarily a movie. I'm okay with 2 hours. Mind you, I usually break that up into 2 days anyway, so don't listen to me. Perez Hilton's family confirming the blogger is receiving medical care after that self-harm video that was on TikTok live stream that led to his hospitalization. Learning more details of the Britney biopic, ex-husband Kevin Federline is at the top of her list when it comes to storylines to dive into. A lot of the book will be about their love story and their ugly, ugly divorce. Did you hear about the rescue eagle who went missing? This is just a feel-good story. I'm so happy that sometimes social media can be used for good. Teddy the Eagle was found last summer. He was sick. He was too weak to eat on his own. After some amazing care by the Alberta Birds of Prey Center in Coaldale, a year later now, and Teddy's been a star in the center's flight shows. One day, however, a strong gust of wind actually carried the bird away. So far and so high that he couldn't find his way home. But thanks to a tip on Facebook, 4 days later, Teddy was back with his people. And even though he's already back doing flight shows, they're going to keep the safety line on him for just a little bit to be safe. Aw, Teddy came back. Calgary Surge joining the City of Calgary officials at 10 this morning, unveiling a new outdoor basketball court and mural at Eau Claire. It looks amazing. They've actually turned the old helipad into new courts. The official name is even Helipad Hoops. Jays went to OT yesterday afternoon, lost 5-4 to the Astros. They're in Chicago, taking on the Cubs, 12:20 this afternoon.
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12: Okay, here at 8:06, not seeing too many issues other than the odd construction delay. We've got eastbound Glenmore. That's got traffic backing up from Crowchild to 14th. That's always a bit stop and go, isn't it? 403-692-0977. You can call in or text in if you see anything on your way in.
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1: Oh, man. You've got your hands full.
2: 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No, I'm not saying that they're bad by any means. I'm just like, let's not stick our tongues out at each other and call each other names kind of deal.
3: Yeah. Our boss says that to us all the time.
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0: Finger 11, I like that song. It's one thing. What is that one thing, that one chore that seems to be worse in the summer? Like weeding a massive garden before having any fun. You got to get the work done, Lori, on our Facebook page before you get any fun. Work before fun. Should be the other way around, right? Fun and then work. Or just fun and maybe take the day off. I don't know. Dave?
1: Oh, if you know, you know this one. It's having to clean the shower drain hair monster.
0: Ooh.
1: Oh, that's the worst.
0: You have girls in your life?
1: Yeah. And they've got beautiful flowing locks of hair, and it's my nightmare.
0: I don't doubt it. How often do you got to clean that shower drain hair monster?
1: It's a once-a-month task for me.
0: Really?
1: My boy and I, we use the downstairs one, so...
0: Yeah, you don't have to clean that out as much, do you?
1: Well, he's into his hair, but it's just not as bad.
0: Yeah, and hopefully it never does. 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
0: Thanks for listening, buddy. Appreciate it.
1: All right, thanks, Jay. Have a good one.
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4: 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There are some who prefer to think small and hold us back. 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Danielle Smith and the UCP, getting the job done.
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0: Yes, that's the Chicka Cherry Cola song. Smoky day. Hey, where the smoke? Next couple of days looks like moderate, 4 or 5, at least into the weekend, and then some rain early next week. It's 8:22. We're talking about the chores, especially in the summertime, the chores that we don't want to do. And these could be indoor chores or, in your case, Dwayne, outdoor chores.
1: And in the deck is for sure.
0: Oh, where you have to get the sander out and like sand it all down and then start over?
1: Yep.
0: Erin was doing that earlier. I swear she's still doing it. Like, it was her spring project. It was her now, you know, halfway through summer project.
1: Yeah, it seems to never end. Like the lawn mowing, it never ends either.
0: Yeah, it never does. I've kind of given up on my lawn, but I still have to mow it. You know, like, I figured if I liked my grass, like if it was green and lush, I would want to mow it more. But now I look at it and it's just like a barren wasteland.
1: Yeah.
0: Dwayne, I can tell you're in the car listening. Thanks for that, man. Appreciate it.
1: Yeah, no problem.
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0: Jay and Aaron, Calgary's morning show.
1: Good morning, Jay.
2: Hey, Barb, how are you?
1: Good, yourself?
2: Good, good. Is it smoky? Can you smell the smoke today?
1: I actually can't. I'm out on the number one highway, and it's actually pretty clear over here.
2: Okay, all right. We're talking worst summer chores. What's yours?
1: Oh, my God. I hate spiders, and so does my boyfriend. So the worst thing is having to clear the cobwebs almost every single day. Whether we go out to barbecue or just to sit out there, I always have to watch those creepy crawlies.
2: You got a lot of spiders, hey?
1: Oh, my God, it's horrible. And I think it's because the railing's black and it's shaded pretty much all day.
2: Right.
1: They just love it back there.
2: Plus, with the dark color, you could see the webs a lot easier, too, right?
1: Very true, yes.
2: Yes. The only spider I want to see, Barb, is the one on the big screen. His name is Spider-Man.
1: Oh, my God. We're hoping to go this weekend, so...
2: Tell you what, tickets and treats for two to Landmark Cinemas. You and your boyfriend go on a date.
1: That would be awesome. There Thanks, Jay.
2: Enjoy the big screen, Barb.
1: Have a wonderful day.
0: Jay and Aaron, Calgary's morning show. Text or call 403-692-0977.

0: Boy, timing is everything, hey? I mean, it was a song originally written for the Backstreet Boys. Their schedule didn't allow them to record it, so next thing you know, it's the breakthrough hit for NSYNC.
1: Jay and Aaron, Calgary's morning show.
0: How you doing, Sabrina?
2: Hi, good. How are you?
0: Good, good, good. What's the worst summer chore?
2: Working.
0: Just in general?
2: Not being able to enjoy the sun, having to work for a living.
0: That's just the worst chore, all season chore.
2: That's right. The extra, summer is an extra salt in the wound.
0: Can you get some holiday time during the summer?
2: I am forcing myself to take some. I don't always, but yes, this year I am.
0: Now, why don't you always? Because I know a lot of people that don't use up their holiday time. Why is that?
2: For me, we really like the fall. We really like to go places in the fall. We've got fall birthdays, December birthdays, and things like that.
0: So you do use your holidays, just not in the summer. Okay, cool.
2: Yeah, okay. Most of them, yeah.
0: Holidays are like gold. You got to hang on to them, right? Like, they're worth so much.
2: Correct.
0: Oh. Do you want to send a shout-out to where you work?
2: I work at Rock Resources.
0: And where's that?
2: Downtown Calgary.
0: That's downtown. We're kind of downtown now in the new building.
2: I hear you moved.
0: We're just north of downtown.
2: Awesome.
0: Actually, I could see a downtown. Yeah, if I lean over, I could see a downtown skyscraper right now.
2: I'm just barely on the other side of the Peace Bridge, so it's like the beautiful corner of downtown, too, for going for walks at lunch.
0: Wave, I might be able to see you. Thanks for listening, Sabrina.
2: Thank you.
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1: Okay, 8:45, not a bad day on the roads. I mean, Deerfoot looks like it's trucking along nicely, at least until you get to that Blackfoot construction. Right? 4th Avenue flyover looking pretty good. Eastbound Glenmore, go figure, slow from Crowchild to 14th. No. What? That's an anomaly. That's a glitch in the matrix. Come on. If you see anything on your way in, let me know. 403-692-0977.
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3: So today, fruit is our theme, and we're gonna start with the Lemonheads, and I'll tell you why after we hear this song.

Okay, it's a fruit-themed 90s and 9s, starting with the Lemonheads, because went into Glamorgan Safeway yesterday needing one thing. Went in for a lemon. Came out with celery, onion, loaf of bread, and milk. 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So fruit is our theme. 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

their voice. Hey, Dolores O'Riordan, I just love all their music, Cranberries. And our fruit-themed 90s at 9, we continue with the band that gave us the B-girl in the 90s. It's Blind Melon.

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1: Oh my God, Becky, look at her butt. It is so big. 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But, you know, who understands those rap guys? 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I mean, her butt is just so big.

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1: Morning, Jay.
2: Randy, how are you?
1: Good. How are you?
2: Good. Just talking about worst summer chores. These could be indoor or outdoor chores.
1: Well, according to my kids, everything.
2: Of course. Yeah, that makes sense. They're kids.
1: But especially picking up the dog poop because the heat makes the smell really bad.
2: Oh, yeah.
1: Now, I like it in the winter because it almost freezes right away, so it's easier to pick up.
2: So in the summertime, like, are we talking in the backyard where you kind of let it go maybe too long?
1: Yeah, they have to go and pick it up before the lawn care guys show up. So,
2: oh, fair enough. You know, in my neighborhood, maybe it's like this. I don't know what neighborhood you're in, but in Lakeview right now, it seems like we're picking up our own dog's poop and other people's dog's poop. And I'm not sure why that's happening more and more.
1: I'm in Charleswood, and it's not so bad. I find maybe the dog park might be a little worse, but the community itself is really good.
2: Oh, our dog park is brutal. It's like the dogs are just taking themselves there. And, you know, dogs won't pick up after themselves. It's kind of up to us people, right? Because we've got opposable thumbs and bags.
1: Exactly.
2: Yeah. Anyway, be better. People just have to be better.
1: Take care of the community.
2: Exactly. Randy, we'll get your name in for tickets and treats for two to Landmark Cinemas, okay?
1: Thank you.
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1: Aaron Wilde. 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

0: kick it down. Well, I hear Grant Buchanan say the other day, could someone please get him a stepladder or something so we can get down?
1: Jay and Aaron, Calgary's morning show.
0: Dave, we're talking worst chores. Sometimes in the summertime, indoors, outdoors.
2: Oh, if you know this one. It's having to clean the shower drain hair monster.
0: Ooh.
2: Oh, that's the worst.
0: You have girls in your life?
2: Yeah. And they've got beautiful flowing locks of hair, and it's my nightmare.
0: I don't doubt it. How often do you got to clean that shower drain hair monster?
2: It's a once a month task for me.
0: Really?
2: My boy and I, we use the downstairs one, so...
0: Yeah, you don't have to clean that out as much, do you?
2: Well, he's into his hair, but it's just not as bad.
0: Yeah, and hopefully it never does. Like, trust me, minoxidil, finasteride, and laser cap therapy. You want to hold on to as much hair as you've got for as long as you can.
2: Oh, fair enough. Yeah.
0: Thanks for listening, buddy. Appreciate it.
2: All right. Thanks, Jay. Have a good one.

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0: So what's happening in your world today? I hope you're settled into your work day. A little sip of coffee. We've got a love song of the 90s coming up. After 11, a shaken off song. One that's going to get you up and get you moving. What happened to our sunshine? Like, sunniest city in Canada. Just saying, we got some clouds today. It's supposed to clear up, though. 22 degrees. Ooh, that's comfy. Here's Amanda Marshall. Fall from Grace.

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1: All right, you're either in or you're out. 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If you're in 90%, that's not all for love. This one, of course, was from the 1993 film The Three Musketeers and a great collaboration with some amazing artists. It's All for Love, Bryan Adams, Sting, and Rod Stewart. When it's

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0: feels like. 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
0: Hey, did you play sports when you were younger? Did you try out for any of the teams? I ended up playing field hockey, which surprised me, but it did, but it didn't. I mean, I'm a runner, so that part of it was fine. I had to obviously learn how to use a field hockey stick. Also played soccer, so I was good at that. Again, running, everything to do with my legs. When it came with my arms, I could not make the basketball team. I tried. I was terrible at basketball. I did try out for the volleyball team. I was good at volleyball. I probably wasn't pretty enough to be on the volleyball team. However, this is kind of cool. So if you have a kid that is thinking about doing some basketball, you know, we've got the Calgary Surge, right? So they were just down at City Hall to unveil a new outdoor basketball court and mural. It was down at Eau Claire Park. And to celebrate that, Calgary Surge is hosting a free Surge City Hoop session for athletes that are 8 to 12. I love this. So it gets underway at 11, goes until noon. What they said is that players will take part in high-energy drills focused on basketball fundamentals, teamwork, and skill development. Now, the registration is free, but based on limited spots. So if you're interested, you're encouraged to sign up on the Calgary Surge website, which is just calgarysurge.ca. That's a great idea, right? And then they can help, you know, kids feel more comfortable when they're trying out for those sports because they're like, yeah, I really like basketball. I want to play. Try it out. calgarysurge.ca. Here's Metallica. Intercept.

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1: The Christina Rosell Show.
0: Yeah, it's a bit of a cooler day today. That's all right. 12 degrees. We've got overcast right now. Supposed to warm up for us, though, as we get into the afternoon with 22 degrees. We'll see some winds pick up later on this afternoon as well. Tomorrow on Friday, I think that it's calling your name on a patio. Can you hear it? Come see me. Come have a drink on the patio. Right? That's totally your name right there. 27 degrees with the sunshine. Saturday looks good too. 25 in the sun. I love this song. She's like so smooth when she sings. If only I could sing like that. Alanah Miles, it's Black Velvet.

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2: 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This is where we do the Shake It Off song. You're like, wait, what? What's a Shake It Off song for? It is an opportunity for you to get up and get moving because you've been working all morning, right? Time to stretch your legs. Do you have a watch that tells you you need to get up and stretch your legs? I wear the Aura ring, and it tells me that too. The app on my phone, it's like, time to get moving. So this is the perfect time to do this, and it'll help you have a more productive day. But just in case you don't know how to move, we're going to help you out with this song. You got to have the moves like Jagger. Let's get up, let's get moving. Maroon 5, Christina Aguilera. Let's shake it off.

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0: Just looking at tickets for the Backstreet Boys at the Sphere in Las Vegas. They got a show tonight at 8 o'clock. You're not going to make it for an 8 o'clock show. But I just wanted to know how much the seats are. So the lowest price I see is, it's not terrible, like $156. That's for like the one side. I guess you kind of want to be in the middle. And then I clicked on best seats, and it looks like, and this is all in U.S. dollars, $227, oh, $446. Oh, that's right up front. Oh, gosh. Oh, look at this. It's a verified resale, $1,325. Wow. You got to fly to the, and then, oh, boy. How about we just listen to them on the radio? It's just as good, isn't it? No. Everybody.

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0: Okay, I got to tell you about Post Malone. I had some help featuring Morgan Wallen, and now it's Elmo and Post Malone. This is super sweet. Post Malone helped out on Sesame Street. They posted a picture of him with Big Bird, and it just said that he stopped by to help us after the storm. He did a great job reaching all the tall places around Sesame Street with me. Thank you for being so kind. And then I had to Google, how tall is Post Malone? He's 6'2", but this is really cute. He actually went on Sesame Street and sang with Elmo. Here's a little tidbit of it.
1: Elmo thinks that maybe a little help is all it takes to make our street a better place.
2: A little help, a little help, a little help is all it takes to make our street a better place.
0: Isn't that cute? Oh, it was so adorable. Who knew Post Malone was such a sweet guy? If anybody could use some help, I had some help. Post Malone and Elmo. I think they should go on the road together.
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1: Things that make you go,
2: Sometimes I think we should change this to things that make you go, wait, what? I didn't know that. Yeah, things that make you go, So we're going to play a song that was released in 1992. It was inspired by the Simpsons character, Bart Simpson, recorded in under 2 weeks, and it featured groundbreaking early CGI visual effects in its music video. The frontman noted that the track's lazy, defiant teenager persona was a direct nod to Bart Simpson, because the band watched the show constantly for comedic relief while dealing with a tense, heavy atmosphere in the studio. Who am I talking about, and which song is it? Def Leppard. Let's get rocked. Do we want to get rocked?

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0: Well, I was hoping things would clear up for us, but it's still pretty cloudy out there. Mix of sun and cloud, wind gusts 50 kilometers an hour. Supposed to warm up to 22, taking its sweet old time. It's now only 13 degrees. What? Tomorrow, though, better. Sunshine, a little bit of a wind gust in the morning and into the afternoon, but the high tomorrow as you get into your Friday. We had a short work week, 27 degrees tomorrow, 25 on Saturday.

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0: You know, sometimes I have people ask me questions, and how do I get my song on the radio? How do I move from just being a band to making it big? It's a journey, that's for sure, especially the way that the world rose today. But this band actually started to see their success in 2004. They actually jumped to prominence after they won a local rock talent and radio contest in Vancouver. They're from Vancouver. They were on a radio station called The Fox in Vancouver. They are from Vancouver, and we love them. It's Simple Minds, Don't You Forget About Me. Is that what I want to know? I want to stay to... Oh, I did the wrong... That's my next song coming up. Okay, you know what we're going to do? I don't know if this is going to work. Let me see if I can move a song. This is why we love live radio. Okay, I'm going to do this. I'm going to hit move, and now I'm going to play you that song. By State of Shock and Money Honey. Here we go. Yes, from Vancouver. Fun, right? How's your day going? I'm messing up left, right, and center.

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9: Calgary is a growing city with construction and people on the move. Sometimes that can mean delays on our roads, but planning your trip ahead of time can make it easier to get where you need to go. 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Get the lowdown on slowdowns. Visit calgary.ca/plan your trip.
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1: The original milkshake recipe appeared in a British newspaper in the 1800s, and it called for a shot of whiskey. 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
0: So Katy Perry and Justin Trudeau, they are turning heads once again. This time they're zipping across the French coast on jet skis during their romantic getaway. Ew. Here's Katy Perry. Rawr.

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2: All right, we're bringing out the birthday cake. I want to start this off with saying happy birthday to my brother. I lost my brother 19 years ago. It would have been his 55th birthday today. So rest in peace, Jamie. Also, I got a text from our 97.7 family member, Jay in Airdrie, who says, it's my birthday today. So, Jay, happy birthday to you. Celebrating with the late Lucille Ball. She passed away in 1989 at the age of 77. Andy Warhol passed away in 1987. He was young at the age of 58. Michelle Yeoh, Everything Everywhere All at Once. Great movie. It's her birthday today. Punky Brewster, Soleil Moon Frye with a birthday. And we're going to celebrate with Ginger Spice. Jerry Halliwell with a birthday today. It's the Spice Girls.

0: I don't know. I think she's one of the most talented singers out there. Kelly Clarkson, Stronger, What Doesn't Kill You.
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0: Well, we're slowly but surely making our way up to our high today. I thought it would be a little bit warmer, but we're not quite there just yet. Tomorrow, though, promises to be a fantastic day. It's early, though. It can still change. Sunny and 27 tomorrow. Looks great on Saturday. Sunshine and 25. Here's Avril Lavigne, Skater Boy.

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0: The Calgary police have posted a poster of a pretty special event that is happening, and you are invited. It's an invitation in hopes that communities near and far will join them in honoring Parker's memory. It's Parker's Memorial Adventure Walk. What they want you to do is walk in Parker's memory wherever you call home. Anytime during this weekend, wherever you are, just walk your way with family, friends, loved ones, and neighbors. And that's the celebration that they want. Take an adventure walk wherever you call home. And what they're asking you to do is that in honor of Parker, dress for adventure. Dress in a Disney-inspired clothing. You've got a costume. Wear blue if you'd like. Maybe bring a stuffed friend. Enjoy Parker's favorite music or the sounds of nature. And then online, post your walk, hashtag walk with Parker. That is so sweet. We have the information actually up on our social media at C97.7 FM. That's this weekend, Parker's Memorial Adventure Walk. I love this. Enjoy. It's Love Inc. Here's You're a Superstar.

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Smash Mouth 1999, and we've got more 90s music on the way, including Stars on 54 and the Backstreet Boys. And he's like a 90s kid, Grant Buchanan. He's about to step in, take you through the rest of your afternoon. I will talk to you again tomorrow. It's Friday.

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2: That's right. It's your favorite time of the day. I got my parents' old 5-CD changer that I hauled out of their basement. My big binder of all my favorite CDs from the 90s. We're going to load in 5 discs, hit shuffle, and see what song we get today on this not-so-shiny Thursday in Calgary. Why don't we make it a big shiny Thursday? Let's load in the first 5 Big Shiny Tunes album, shall we? And as always, we begin with Big Shiny Tunes. Big Shiny Tunes 2. Big Shiny Tunes 3. You see where this is headed. Big Shiny Tunes 4. And of course, Big Shiny Tunes 5. All right, let's close it. And let's hit shuffle, shall we? Ah, From the Goat! Track 11 off CD 2 from Big Shiny Tunes 2. This, of course, is Collective.

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1: Do you mishear the lyrics in songs? I am the worst at it. I used to love, remember when you'd get a CD and you'd open it up, or a cassette, and there'd be that big floppy thing that you unfurled and you could look through, and it had the lyrics on it, and you could read along, and oh, that's what they're singing about. I don't know what it is. I have such a hard time hearing particular words or things that are being sung, and I misinterpret them all the time. Like this song. I broke into the old apartment, 42 steps from the street. I don't know what I thought he was singing, but it's not that. Strange, though. You ever count your steps? I mean, a lot of people have like a Fitbit or some sort of health device, right, that counts their steps for them. But in the 90s, you would have had to actually count the 42 steps from the street to the old apartment. That's a lot of steps to count. It's a bit strange. But hey, at least now we know what they're singing.

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0: nickname? Because there's no way you've got as many nicknames as that guy. The Notorious B.I.G. or just B.I.G. or Biggie, Biggie Smalls, Frank White, the Black Frank White, Big Papa, the King of New York, and Christopher Wallace. Hey, wasn't that the guy? Wasn't that the guy on 60 Minutes? Mike Wallace, right. My bad. Mike Wallace. These stories in Andy Rooney tonight on 60 Minutes.
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0: A song inspired by a movie filmed south of the city, Interstellar. That's, well, Runaway to Mars by Talk, who wrote that song after watching the film Interstellar. And I noticed that film is leaving Netflix soon. If you go look up Interstellar on Netflix, it's got that little red bar that says leaving soon. And I almost did it. See, here's the problem. I tried watching Interstellar, but as a girl dad, I found it impossible. So I revisited the film and nope, not going to happen. I love that it was filmed in Okotoks, or part of it. I love that it's got Matthew McConaughey. He's lovely. Christopher Nolan, probably my favorite director. He's so good. His movies are just weird and bizarre and lovely. But as a girl dad, I it's not happening. I can't do it. Have not seen Interstellar. Can't make it all the way through. Oh my goodness. Is it bad that I can't wait for it to leave Netflix, actually? It keeps taunting me. It's winking at me every time I go on there. I'd rather just listen to that lovely song by Talk. He was inspired by that film. That's close enough for me.
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1: Do you have one of these productivity programs like Microsoft Teams that you use at work? I think they're just spectacular, but I've been training for this my whole life. Because there's meetings that should have been an email, and there's emails that should have been a Teams message. You know what I'm talking about? Where, you know, don't have to send me a whole, hello there, blabbity blabbity blah, regards, doobity bloop. Just, hey, we got this thing. Ah, I'll take care of it right now. Boom, done. That's how we do it. Productivity. But like I said, I've been training for this my whole life. And I think you have too. Because when you were growing up, did you have ICQ? I'm betting you did. And if not, you probably had MSN Messenger. If you had MSN Messenger, you must be a Teams wizard. Because people nowadays won't understand what it took to get on to ICQ or MSN Messenger. You had to make sure the phone lines were clear and then... Right, you had to dial the thing, and then there were a bunch of noises. Oh, no. No, no, no. No! Make it stop! Make it stop! Sorry about that. Brings back some terrible memories, doesn't it? Unless you had cable internet. Then you've been wearing fancy pants for longer than I have, that's for sure. But I did something with my Microsoft Teams. And I made sure that the volume is extra loud whenever someone sends me a message, because this is the sound that plays. Uh-oh. See, hopefully that brings back some good memories. That was the sound that you heard when you got an ICQ message. Uh-oh. And now, on Microsoft Teams, whenever somebody sends me a message, that could have been an email, definitely shouldn't be a meeting. I hear that delightful noise, and it puts a smile on my face. We've been training for this our whole lives. All that time that our parents and teachers said we were wasting on ICQ and MSN Messenger, well, look at us now.
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0: There's Calgary's own Jan Arden. That's right. She's ours. Take that, Edmonton. And speaking of which, we got a text here from a 780 number, and it says, love your station. Wish Edmonton had one similar. Keep up the amazing music. Thank you so much. No name on it, but I appreciate the text and the kind words. You can always stream us online, by the way, c977.ca. But, I mean, if we were making a list of things that Calgary has that Edmonton doesn't, we'd be here all day. First and foremost, quadrants. The entire city of Calgary, not in the northwest. We have, well, a northeast, southeast, southwest. Quadrants. We have all four of them. We don't have a West Edmonton Mall, but if we're being honest, that it's too big. What have you done? Wouldn't you rather have a couple like reasonably sized malls instead of just one giant one with like duplicate stores? And anyways, and we don't have White Mud or White Avs or Yellowheads or Anthony Henday Hyundai dealerships or whatever that is. That's true. Edmonton has all those, but we've got Jan Arden and we've got this radio station.
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0: I don't know what it is about that song from Nickelback, but for some reason, all I could think about was wanting some alone time. Is that weird? I've heard that song, you know, I hear it as a love song and wanting to spend time, but sometimes all you want is some peace and quiet, you know, to be able to use the washroom and not have to hear the sliding door open ever so slowly and see tiny little fingers poking through. Can I just have a moment, please? Nature has called. I would like to answer in peace. Never gonna be alone. It's interesting how songs can have different meanings, different times you hear them in stages of your life. Nickelback, you've done it again.
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1: During my driver's exam, the man, it was an older guy, he was probably 30. 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
1: Are you into vinyl? And if you're not, chances are you know someone who is. Maybe they're even a vinyl snob, one of these people who thinks that music sounds better on this archaic format that's basically obsolete, but has made quite a resurgence. It's interesting. A lot of people have turntables. A lot of people swear by it. I have this, and I love it. It's a gigantic Telefunken cabinet stereo. I got it refurbished, and I got the speakers cleaned and a bunch of stuff fixed on it. And I was listening to records with a buddy of mine, and somehow he broke it. I don't know how, but maybe we just aren't used to this format of playing music. You know, it's a tiny little needle. You got to be careful. He was a little aggressive, I will give him that. But hey, if you know how to fix the turntable in a Telefunken cabinet stereo, could you, if you want to drop me a text, that'd be lovely. But yeah, I was kind of going through some of my records and trying to look at it, troubleshoot it. My kids were like, what are those calendars? Like, no, this is vinyl. This is how Grandma and Grandpa used to listen to music. And they were pretty curious. And my son picked up my vinyl copy of Dookie. I mean, just one of the greatest albums of all time, definitely of the 90s. Having it on vinyl is a delight. I don't think it sounds any better. I've had it on cassette, CD, vinyl, every digital, whatever, but there is something about that needle drop sound. That's all I need. So, because my record player is broken, I feel like we should just recreate what that would be like. Playing the final song on the first side of the vinyl version of Green Day's Dookie. Of course, it would begin with this. That's the stuff.

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1: Yeah, if you're stuck on eastbound Memorial, welcome to the party, pal. We got a crash just before Deerfoot, right by the nice vantage point of the yak enclosure at the Wilder Institute's Calgary Zoo. That's the fancy name it has now. I thought it was just Calgary Zoo. Here we are, the Wilder Institute's. You can see, perhaps you can see a yak from eastbound Memorial if you're stuck in traffic because of that crash. Oh, and if you're stuck on the Fifth Avenue flyover, welcome to the party, pal. Okay, I'll stop that. Yeah, it's slow. There's construction there as well. One of the right lanes is closed just past Edmonton Trail. It's a bit of a mess again. Eastbound Memorial, a crash before Deerfoot. I'm not going to do a John McClane quote again. I might, actually. That would be a bold-faced lie. 16th Avenue in the Northeast. We've got a crash right by 6th Street. That's not by the Mr. Sub, is it? It's right by the Mr. Sub. So watch out for that. Eastbound 16th Avenue at 6th Street near Colonel McLeod School. They should name a road after that guy. Sounds like there's another crash westbound on 16th Avenue by Russet Road. My favorite Calgary road, named for a type of potato. So watch out for that. Crashes in both directions on 16th Avenue. If you see something, you can text me, 403-692-0977.
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1: I didn't realize that September 20th is Recovery Day Alberta. I saw a billboard, or as people from Saskatchewan say, I seen a billboard. And if you've seen or saw or gazed upon a beautiful billboard that says Recovery Day Alberta, perhaps you already know. Sunday, September 20th, there's going to be a free concert here in Calgary featuring Tom Cochran. I think we did pretty well for this Recovery Day Alberta. I've never even heard of it. This is great, though. I think it's a great cause to celebrate mental health and addictions recovery. There's also going to be concerts in Red Deer and Edmonton. Red Deer's featuring Trooper. Edmonton did pretty good, though. Biff Naked and Sloan. That's a pretty good 1-2 punch for their celebration of Recovery Day Alberta. But I got to tell you, I'm really happy. I think we scored. The concert's going to be on 4th Street Southwest between 12th and 17th Avenues. It'll be like the Lilac Festival, but in September. Less lilacs, more dust? Anyways, I can't wait. Tommy Cochran, free outdoor show Sunday, September 20th. I wonder if he's going to play this song.

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1: See, I thought it was just cloudy in Calgary, and it is cloudy in Calgary, but there is a hint of something else, and it's no fun. There is a smoke warning. It's not like, I don't know, there's like advisories, warnings, it's very confusing, but there are some air quality warnings, and apparently the air quality in Calgary may get worse overnight. Do not look at the interactive wildfire map. I mean, there's some burning in and around this area, but west of us in BC, south of the border, it is not pretty. So I think we can deal, we can handle a little bit of smoke. Calgary's air quality is at a 3. Right now, and I was trying to figure out what that means, because we're low risk. There is a hint of something. You can smell it, you can taste it, you can kind of feel it, but being low risk, you feel maybe like something else is coming. It would, I equate it like to, you know, like when you in the early 90s, late 80s, you go to a family function. Maybe you're going to celebrate Christmas, and you've got this aunt and uncle who just loves smoking darts inside. That doesn't matter. They'll blow the smoke right around the kids. We got a fancy ashtray here on a stand. You know, it's a conversation piece, of course. They probably have some, perhaps some Benson and Hedges, some sweet Caporals, some Export A's, maybe some Players Navy Cut. Demoriers, Matinees, Peter Jackson. Not just for movies. Oh, no. Peter Jackson did more than that. Maybe Belmont's. I don't know. But either way, I tell me, you, like, I can't be the only kid who was at a family function where everyone was blazing darts, right? It doesn't happen anymore. Your weird cousin or strange uncle just secretly vapes in your bathroom and blows it into the fan. You're worried. No matter when the fan goes on, I get worried anyways. I hope all they're doing is vaping. Anyways, the air quality in Calgary is at a 3. Probably better than whatever's going on in the bathroom. You know what? We don't need to get into that, but tomorrow it does sound like the air quality in Calgary may diminish. The smoke may increase. It's supposed to be sunny in 27. Here's hoping we get some wind and blow all this smoke out of here into a nearby bathroom fan.
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1: You take a whiskey drink, you take a lager drink, you take a cider drink, you take a, what was the other one? A vodka drink. You take, you get mix in a water, for Pete's sake. Hydration is very important. This is Chumbawamba. Might want to keep a ibuprofen on standby as well.

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1: 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Well, great news if you're using eastbound Memorial near Deerfoot. That crash that's been was there for a couple hours, it's been cleared, so things are moving a lot better. As well, Zoo Road and the Baines Bridge and everything coming from Inglewood to Memorial, that's moving a bit better too. Speaking of Inglewood, well, hold on. We also had a crash at 16th Avenue by the Mr. Sub. That's been cleared as well. But further west, a new crash on 16th Avenue near 19th Street, near the Blues Camp. Speaking of Inglewood, it's no longer there because they've decided to move everything out of Inglewood and put up condos instead. Now the Blues Camp is at 16th Avenue and 19th Street in the Northwest because we would rather have condos than heritage institutions like the Blues Camp. But I'll get off my soapbox and keep that to myself. This isn't on, right? We also have a crash near Rundle College and Ernest Manning. I'm still not used to it. They're moving everything. Remember when Ernest Manning wasn't where it is now? Now it's wherever it is, 17th Avenue and 73rd Street, near Rundle College and Ambrose University. They just decided, we'll just jam a whole bunch of schools in there. I miss when Ernest Manning was where it used to be and it had a daycare. I always remember, that's true, right? Wasn't it the only Calgary high school that had a daycare? I'm pretty sure. It might be a bit of reversion, whatever you call that history. If you want to call me a liar or tell me about any other crashes or things that have moved out of Inglewood, you can text me, 403-692-0977.
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1: I don't know what's going on with 16th Avenue today. Another new crash. We've had them all over the place. Now this one's in the northeast near the Denny's. And isn't there's an elephant, the white elephant. Oh my good. Let's talk about the elephant in the room. Westbound 16th Avenue crash before 19th Street Northeast. We had one by 19th Street Northwest by the Blues Can. It's gone. That one in the northeast just appeared. Eastbound Glenmore. We've got a crash at Blackfoot, so watch out for that. Eastbound Glenmore, extra slow. Westbound Glenmore is slow for no reason in particular, which is the most annoying reason for a road to be slow. And a crash in Deer Run, because I call everything Queensland, Diamond Cove, Deer Ridge. It's all Deer Run to me, because I love Deer Run. And we've got a crash on Bow Bottom Trail at Canyon Meadows Drive, so watch out for that. 60 minutes of tremendous tunes for your ride home is just 30 seconds away. We call it the rush hour, but for some reason, I feel like I've been replaced.
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We are off and rolling on the Rush Hour. That, of course, is Matchbox 20. And, you know, sometimes I like to play songs that are out there, a little obscure, tunes you haven't heard in forever. Something about today and this drive home, I feel like this song pairs perfectly. We continue with an absolute banger by Glass Tiger.

track 6 from Big Shiny Tunes 4. That, of course, is the Goo Goo Dolls. As we continue on the Rush Hour, it's your boyfriend, Brian Adams.

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Nothing better than a little girl power for your ride home. The Spice Girls, as we continue on the rush hour. Time to carpe diem with Nickelback.

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1: 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Not Jane Fonda, just Fonda. We are very fond of that park. You got the slab. The real ones know what the slab is. I'm Southwest soft. All right, I'm a South kid. I would never survive a moment near the slab. I don't even know what that is. I don't want to know. It's a skate park, but anyways, I would get rolled up on pretty quick. But here's what's interesting. On 8th Avenue and 40th Street, Southeast, you got the Legion. And it's also home to the Calgary International Pin Club. That's right. Their next meeting, by the way, is Saturday, August 15th. So if you're into pins, there'll be a silent auction, 50-50 draw. They'll also be accepting donations to the Veterans Association Food Bank, 755 40th Street Southeast at the old Forest Lawn Legion right there. That's got to be your road of the day, 40th Street Southeast, home to Royal Canadian Legion Branch 275. And the Calgary International Pin Club. Do not miss their upcoming meeting. And if you've got some extra pins laying around, who doesn't have a random bag of pins? Just bring it over to them. I'm sure they would love it. 40th Street Southeast. That is your road of the day for today.
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No big deal. Just one of these songs that put this country on the map in the 90s. That's Len. The Rush Hour continues with Britney.

Cut it out, Uncle Joey. That is Alanis Morissette. Do we have time for one more on the Rush Hour? Well, too bad if we don't. It's Evanescence.

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